0: say fire has a scene. Unit for Penang. Fire has a scene.
1: Sir.

0: by 3, 1 Sam.
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0: 10 Adam and 10 Charles will be en route to the 415, and 60 Adam will be en route to the suspicious person.

Lights at Central. Charles. Right, so Charles, can we confirm that the David subject doesn't have any weapons registered to?

for you, rapaz. Put it out on the right. 1017 with Ernesto at Avenue 413, Route 127 at the soccer fields, reporting the vandalism to the bathrooms at the soccer field. Copy, 3106, Willie.

Right, South Central. Good. Spoke to the RP, who is third party, advised mom is here to call law enforcement. It's possibly going to be an elder abuse case. Can you stage medical?

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0: 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After you called back, you should cancel. The subject is walking to Traber. No further assistance needed.
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0: 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You're going to be clearing the residence. Can you give code 8?
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0: to 40 shows.
1: Charles.
0: He advised Orange Coast PD there's a subject reporting a possible 417 on E Street and 6th Street. Suspect would see him leaving an 94 green Silverado. Unknown DOT or suspect description.
1: 10-4. Confirm that intersection. E is an Edward and 6th?
0: Affirmative.

0: 40 Boy. Negative contact, both addresses, on 10-8.
1: Do we have an RP on that 417?
0: 40 Charles, A confirm. I'm out with him right now.
1: 10-4.
2: Sam, 40 Adam, Clipper 21.

0: 171 Mesa.
1: What's that?
0: There's new coordinates in the call, however they're peeing in the field.
1: Copy. I tell you one thing. Is Tribute 1 today?
0: I believe so. We'll inquire.
1: Got anything?
2: Rush, it's an Adam. I'll start that way.
0: Tougher. Affirmative 455-61, 455-61.
1: Copy.

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1: One Sam.
0: Tribute copied the request. The advice will be airborne in about 10.
1: 10-4.

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0: Red Adam. We have to stand by about 5 more minutes for a second one. 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
1: 10-4. 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
0: 2667, UTL, anybody on the property? I'm located two electrical panel boxes negative on any damage. Could you shoot me a case number for incident?
1: Source permit is 45559 45559.
0: 10-4. Also contacted the property owner. Negative on answer. I'll be 10-8 with the report and 762 potential traffic for relay of property.

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1: 40 Adam.
0: I'll be 10A with the report. Copy a follow up. Case number 26, William dash 03209. I'll be sending 62125 32 Avenue 414.
1: David 26 for San Antonio.

0: flight today. It should be one more 1023 check.
1: 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I've got 140 at him.

0: 4784, Leslie attending, check the welfare.
1: Leslie at 47, go ahead.
0: RV is advising at 12604 Avenue 424. His autistic neighbor, 20 years of age, is wearing no clothing and inside of the canal with little water. RV has tried knocking on the door of his residence, but no adults are around him. He's going to be solo in the canal.
1: Copy. Start 40 Charles.
0: 10-4, break 40 Charles, copy.
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0: Westlake 10 Adam. I got a subject in a white shirt that just took off southbound in the Orchard from Addy.
1: It's 10-4, confirming on Wade and Addy.
0: It's going to be Addy and Pratt.
1: 10-4, break Tribune 1, copy.
2: Yeah, from which direction into the Orchard?
0: Southbound, going to be a white t-shirt, black shorts.

0: 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To Pratt Patty.
1: Yes, sir. Covering 1-7, copy. Break turn on. Go with update.
0: Going to be northbound, going back up to Addy.
2: How many rows in is he?
0: Approximately 5 or 6.

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1: 10-4, break 10 Adam, you have an update?
2: 10 Adam, negative. I'm going to hold the south end of the orchard.
1: Coming.
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1: Southwest.
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0: 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Was he on bike or on foot?
1: 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He was on a bike.
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0: 9 Lane Street Lynn. They caught him at 496 West Addy. He's in custody. Copy.
1: But so, Fort DuBois, I was a subject. I'll be south of 424.
2: Tesla, just advise the medicals needed, please.
1: Copy. All parties code 4. Negative medical.
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0: 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Wood Lake PD.
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1: 10-4. Then please put your contacts on a gray Chevy Silverado with Omar Trujillo as the driver. It's clear and current out of my sight.
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0: I'll have the 95 in my unit. I'll be 76 at dispatch address for a fuel stroke.
1: Definitely.

0: Flight 740 Adam. I'll be 76 to the Trinket of Welfare.
1: 10-5.
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0: Westlake, 10 Adams. 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
1: Affirmative. Just confirming it's a full-size bike or just like a small scooter type bike?
0: It's going to be a small dirt bike.
1: Copy.

0: 40 Adam. 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I think it's going to be some type of DV. 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I have no further assistance.
1: Copy. 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My copy. 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
0: All subjects are code 4. Juvenile went to the house with his mother. I'll be 10-8 with a report.
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0: Farms on Elmont, California 6, Edward Lincoln, Boy 305.
2: 10-4. It's clear coming back expired 31025 on the 07 Ford. Comes back to the DA's office. But then it also has a paymaster file left to Hernandez out of Ivanhoe.
0: That's 10-4.

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1: 40 boy.
0: I know this related to your yesterday's traffic, but we got a report of a reckless at Road 132 and Avenue 352. It was southbound, a white Dodge Charger all over the road, possibly 23152. A CC was advised, info only at this time.
1: Copy.

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0: 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Can you put me on 40 out of traffic?
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1: Vicella 40 Adam, information only, RP seems intoxicated, just talked to the male half, indicated that it was only verbal only, talked to the children in the house too as well, they said it was only verbal only, nothing physical.
2: 10-4, 40, but just took you up.

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0: Can you advise Channel 3 to run a rap sheet for my subject for 11377?
1: I can go ahead and do it. 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
0: Thank you.

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0: We checked road 132 from 168 all the way down to the city of Visalia. UTL that vehicle will be turning.
1: 10-4.
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2: 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We located a firearm. This is the serial number scratch.
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0: 10-4. Be advised that they called and have stated that they figured it out, and she ended up only retrieving one child, but the other she wrote a note authorizing permission. Do you still need a responder, or is there code 4 to just clear that?
2: 1-10-6-0. 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
0: 1-10, I copy. Code 4 to clear, thank you.
1: Vice 6-0, I can handle the BA. Call 426.
0: 10-4. 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
2: Let's go 40 Adam.
0: 40 Adam.
2: Negative on a crime. Parties are separated. All units to be 10-8. No report.
0: 10-4. Sam 10-4. I'm not sure if you copy the 60 Adams and route to habitual audible. It's been going off at the same location, same trip for the last 4 days. It's gone off 3 times. We checked it twice and it was code 4 both times.
2: If I tell you one time, you can clear.
0: 10-4, break 60 Adams, I'll show you today. Charles, 40 boy information.
2: 40 boy.
0: In regards to your guys' traffic up in Orange Cove, 417 BOL for a green Chevy truck occupied times 2, lasting south on Hills Valley. No front plate, unknown the rear plate at this time. No weapon information, but BOL only.
2: Charles, I copy.
0: 40 Adam, copy an additional check, though, sir.
2: 40, I'm good.
0: RPS is requesting a 21 with the dispo. Check the welfare at 12387 Avenue 432. It'll be a trailer in the backyard. He got a text message from his autistic son, Mark Anthony, 25 years of age, saying mom and her boyfriend were in a verbal and that the boyfriend was also bothering him, causing a verbal with the autistic juvenile. Unknown weapons at this time. RP is wanting just a 21 with the dispatch after the check welfare.
2: 40 Adam, copy. I'll be 76.

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1: Tough.
0: By say 10 Adam, I'm 10-8, and I copy the 21 follow-up. I'll handle shortly.
1: 10-4.

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When you're able, can you respond up to Three Rivers at the Valley Oak Credit Union? There's someone calling from across the street saying that they can hear an audible alarm going off, possibly at the ATM machine. There's no one in the area at this time.

0: 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I'll be on a foot patrol at the city park.
1: Copy, Magnolia. They're on hold on a foot patrol.
2: 836, start fire an EMS. Passenger's having a seizure.
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0: Just in case we get a man down call at the park for a Hispanic male wearing a tan shirt and blue jeans, he's code 4, he's just taking it out.
1: Copy.
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0: my cell 40, Adam. Subject was code 4, civil issue only. All needs to be 10-8, no report.
1: 10-4, just confirming the RP was advised.
0: Affirm.

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0: 40 boy copy, a fire, actually 1022.
1: 40 boy, I'm going 23 on that call.
0: I was going to send you to the fire alarm, but 1022, I'll reroute you over to the pool.

0: 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I'll divert to the fire alarm.
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0: On your traffic, fire's out there. It's negative on a fire, but the alarm is still sounding. They do have an RP in route ET 10, but obviously they're unsure if there's anything that's been damaged on the ATM. So for now, if you can just continue once we get the RP there, we'll provide an update.
1: I copy.

0: by Tower 40, boy. 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Not seeing any smoke. I'll be standing by for responsible.
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1: One Sam.
0: Have a 26-year-old female, Dinamar Maldonado, that's calling her family asking for police. I think she's in trouble. We now have the female on the line. We're trying to get further, but at this point, we do have a rapid deploy hit on her in the area of Road 188 and Avenue 256. Code 4 to 10 Adam, and then divert 60 Adam to that.
1: I say 110 left arm.
0: 10-4, break 60 Adam, copy.
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1: One Sam.
0: I apologize. On 60 Charles, traffic fires out with the RP of the bank saying it's a false alarm and code 4. Say code 4 to cancel 60 Charles and divert them to the Exeter traffic.
1: Affirm.
0: 10-4. And it appears that female in Exeter is going to be in some type of correction. She's going to be on foot, wearing black pants and a white shirt, saying three males had picked her up in Hanford, and they were all drinking, refusing to let her get out of the truck. We're still trying to inquire what happened after the fact and if they're still in the area.
1: 10-4.
0: Charles, copy 1022 and divert to road 188 and avenue 256.
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4: 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Vice Lake 20, can you add that info to my MDT?

Affirmative. It should be on your screen now. The female's going to be moving northbound Avenue 256 down a dirt road between Road 188 and Road 192. We're trying to guide her to a roadway at this time.

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0: 836. Copy a pending neighbor problem, 1017 with Estimilo. He was, the Spanish speaker just rambling on about a green truck parked in the area, stating he didn't know who it belonged to, and then he changed the subject to someone cutting his plants. This call came out about 30 ago. I'm no further.
1: And working.

0: if I say 834, give that call to 83.
1: I copy, it's on his screen as well. Break 3 to 6.

0: line, still at 40, boy. Responsible is advising it was likely due to the power loss. Fire has a scene. I'll be 10-8.
1: 40 by 10-4, break tribute 1 by 7. Are you able to copy the last comment that's in the call?
2: Yeah, I copied the FD.
1: Copy. He'll be adding a few more here in a sec.
2: Copy that.

0: Exeter, Vice. Just information, we've rated a female. She should be pumping out the on road 188 between 264 and 256.
1: 8-1, copy.

0: Units in our Tuxedo traffic, just be advised, the female's going to be an MPA with behavioral issues out of Visalia Police Department, also on county probation times, too.
1: Copy that, I've got her.
0: Copy, Trevi has eyes.
1: She's going to be on the dirt road that's just south of 26106 Road 188. She should be coming out onto 188 shortly.

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1: Yeah, she was landline with the call taker.

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1: 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She'll be north of your location on road 188.
0: 10-4.

0: 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Confirming she's on road 180.
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4: 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She is 7 Rosen.
2: 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West Orchard.
4: 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She's gonna be in the southern orchard.

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0: back to the next orchard, southbound.
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0: 821, are you with the female?
1: There's nobody with the female. She's hiding in between rows of trees, so I think she knows that we've got eyes on. 821, double.
0: Tribute, I covered your loss, sorry, Greg.
1: 821's almost up to her. He's making contact now.

0: 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I'm out.
1: 821, I copy your out with 360 Charles. You're going to have to go back southbound about 50 yards. He's going to be eastbound in the dirt drive I was trying to guide you to.
0: Copy.

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0: 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Yeah, issue case number, I'll be 10-8 with an incident.
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0: 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I'll be 76 to 160 to drop off evidence.

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1: Yes, Mesa, unit good?
2: Mesa 834, flag down.
1: 34.
2: Hey, it's going to be for a lost cell phone. We'll be near the Rainbow, Mesa, and the Boulevard.
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0: 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Five Robert X, correct, scratch. Five Robert Edward X-ray 451.
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1: 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He's at 322 Channing Way, stating there's illegal fireworks being set off in the area, and when you 25 with him, he'll show you where they're coming from.
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0: 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I saw it was an aerial firework, probably a cherry bomb. It's go for in the area. Show all units to me.
1: 10-4, the RP was running at 21. He appeared pretty scared. Is it code 4 to continue 19 for that?
0: Affirmative.
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1: Ten out, I'm good.
0: Are you able to check the area of Avenue 310 and Jackrabbit for juveniles racing on ATV vehicles? CHP was also given the bill.
1: Ten out of my copy. Can you pin for a few? I'm going to be 10-6 at 160.
0: Copy that.
2: Right, so Central. I'll be clear shortly. I'll handle.
0: No problem. I'll pin it. Just advise on your net.
2: Yep.

0: 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RPH 10-5 in the area of Larry and Hester heard 8 fireworks in the area, stating that they've been set off every 20 minutes or so. Just requesting a patrol check.
1: Copy.
0: 10 Charles, what is the information?
2: 10 Charles.
0: 10 Charles, for the scanner, DHP check the area they were UTL, stating we get 10-22. I'll show you 10.
2: 10 Charles, copy.

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1: 10 Charles.
0: I believe CHP will also be en route. It's going to be northbound Road 140 near Avenue 208. A very tall female is walking in the roadway staggering. She's wearing a black shirt, black shorts with flip-flops.
1: Right, so 10 Charles, I copy, fuel prayer.

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0: Be advised, we have an additional 10-5 RP at 318 South Crespi. As of now, we have a 10-5, however, she's calling Vic again, stating that they heard of what sounded like a loud bomb in the area, as she is requesting someone drive by.
1: A19, I copy. I'm out with the RP in front of the residence. I didn't hear anything, but I'll check.
0: 10-4.

say 3-4 tenth of you. Hey, 3-4, go. If I say in Dode, California, 8 Edward, Ocean Paul, 316.

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0: 10 Charles, just information. CHP took you and they were UTLs. I'll show you to you.
1: Right, so 10 Charles, I copy. Can you put me on a follow up, please?
0: Yeah, from good.
1: It's going to be a 1021 follow up, and can you show me a case number?
0: It's 45627,
1: 45627. Right, so that's Central Tech, it's going to be for 530.5, and I'll be today with reporting.

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0: 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Unknown person threw a rock through the RP's window. It landed in her dining room and did not hit her. She's code 4.
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0: 45 additionally, RP still Malone Coast 4, no one heard or seen outside, no further.
1: Right, so central, 43 in the area.

0: Charlie 60 Adam, copy Trevor. The report of traffic hazard at the Rocky Hill top. RP's 10-5, CHP's also en route. There's multiple vehicles that are on the shoulders. Some are partially blocking the road. About 78 different kinds, and there's also juveniles, or possible juveniles, that are smoking and drinking. And the RP's advising that she saw some subjects jump the fence with flashlights, but unknown DOT from there.
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1: 10-4. The 28 is clear. It's coming back current out of Dinuba on 11 Honda Lusta Placia.
0: Copy. Nothing further.

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0: Negative on any subjects drinking. All vehicles left the area upon our arrival. All units will be 10-8, no report.

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0: Visalia and Farmersville, California, 6, Charles, Union, Paul, 013.
1: Contacts white Chevy Tahoe comes back with the driver of Angelica Frosto showing a possible code 32. The vehicle is clear and current out of Exeter.
0: 10-4, final stop can be the Thatcher parking lot.

0: 10 Adam or 10 Charles, are you guys available for 415 in Goshen?
1: Okay,
0: 1017 with NFL. It's going to be an active 415 at 30741 Commercial Road. Her ex-boyfriend Juan Carlos Gutierrez is at the residence causing a verbal. He's known to drive a gray Nissan Sentra. We're attempting to get further on weapons. The subject mail house is going to be outside.
1: Copy, unit to 76.
0: Copy. RP is going to be standing by inside. We're still on this.
1: Go for.
0: Hey, sir. 10-4. I'd be advised if you're out with Angela Gofosto. Her 32 just came up as an infraction. It states it's a no bail for 48293. I'd have to confirm that.
1: Hey, firm. Go ahead and confirm.

0: 30. The code 32 is going to be a recall.
1: Stanford.
0: Tom Adam, Central. I'm still working on the 29. However, the male's GOA, unknown DOT, at 26 Mary Adam Frank, 768.
1: Adam, you can copy.

0: 10 Adam, information. The RP's advising the subject is a 28-year-old Han Quadless Gutierrez. However, we have several of them. We're unable to identify which one is the subject. The plate provided is incorrect, and she does not know his birthday. Just knows that he lives in Tulare.
1: Adam, copy. Can you inquire with TPD, see if they got prior contact with him?
0: Affirmative, I'm already landing.
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2: Hey, 38, I'll be in route.

0: 10 Adam. Tulare is unable to identify either. They have too many Juan Carlos Gutierrez's. They have one that's 24 years of age, but therapy is advising 28, so we're not 100% sure.
1: 36-4-1-6. 10-4. I tell you 10 Adam, I copied. I'm going 23.
0: 10-4. I just confirmed with the RP. He's still Jewish.

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1: Central.
0: If you can you confirm with DRP? I found a 2010 Nissan Altima 6-9 Adam Frank to a Juan Antonio Salas Ramirez out of Lindsay. I'm not sure if that's related.
1: For our world advice shortly.
2: West 8 and Adam, she's advising Sentra. Here to copy to the 28.
0: Can I have some friends?
2: 6 Mary Edward Frank, 768.

0: Charles 23.
1: Myself, Fort DuBois. I'll be 10A with a report.
2: Copy all units.

0: Vitel, 4 DuBois. I'll be 10A with a report.
1: Copy all units.
0: Affirm.

0: if I copy, thank you. Switching to the two. On two. Can I get a case number, please?
1: Affirm, case number 4440. So I've attempted to interchange the last names out of Tulare, but I'm not getting an accurate birthday.
0: Adam, copy.
2: Right, so 821, I'll be out with 814.
3: Right, so Central Shift Info, subject is possibly going to be armed with a firearm.
1: 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Confirming then, we're seeing she just believes so because his hands were in his shorts.

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0: Adam, I copy 7 Zebra X-ray Mary 500. It's clear clear on a 17 Honda out of Santa Maria.
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2: Day 21, 10-4. The 28 is coming back clear, showing current on a 15 Honda device, Zelia to Noel, type graph.

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0: 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Alpha Oscar 4 sighted out. 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
1: 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RP's calling from June and Carolyn, advising there's loud music coming from the Kirsten area.
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1: Ethan Adam, case number 45647. 45647.
0: Thank you.

0: 36, Fox 28. California 6, Tom, Charles King, 263. Can I get the RF one?
1: Clear current on 11 Toyota to Carlos Martinez Mendoza to 707 West Maryland.
0: Tamper, thank you. We're UTL regarding the 415 Charles 10-8. Put us on a CVC at that address, please.
1: Subway.

0: 400 Varsalia Penny, 2735 in progress. Avenue 407 in Eddy. Temper. It's giving a 40674 Eddy. Male's crying on the line saying a female kicked and hit him. We're still getting further. The female should be an Ofelia Carreo.
1: Body shot.

0: Adam traffic.
1: 6
0: here. Via surveillance at 30244 Bradham Drive. The camera company has visual of a subject towards the back of the property at Seaside Industrial. They also, there was a vehicle also seen, but it was seen via thermal image. It's a big rig style, but unknown color. RP's advising the female may be GOA in a white Honda van.
1: Copy. Westside 6 Charles, I'll be 766 Adams traffic.
0: 10-4.

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0: 821's going to be Kawea and Pine. Cal Plate 8 Union, Robert, Robert, 827.
1: Copy 8 Union, Robert, Robert, 827. The plate is showing a clear comeback current on a 15 Acura to Cut a Tree Incorporated on a Vice Life.
0: 10-4, final stop is going to be Kawea and Rocky Hill.
1: 10-4-3-40, Adam Units, code 4.
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0: 36 vehicle was ticketed, and the RO is advised to move in. 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

0: items. If you trust this information, the alarm company called the owner and they confirmed no one should be there, but there was a subject walking around. No further.
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1: 52076 Robert 1.
0: It's clear and clear on the 15 Ram west of Barbarina Laguna or Alejandro Rodriguez. Out of that address.
1: Copy, thank you. Information, suspect vehicle is GOA.
0: A34-1038.
2: 34, go. Boulevard in front, California 8, George Lincoln, yellow 172.
0: Temple. The 1020 is coming back. 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
1: 10-17 with John, he's wanting some options at 496 West Addy. He's stating that a female known as Kayla is driving a black O2 Honda Accord. He was claiming she's trespassing, but then he said that he was GOA as of 30 ago. And he's claiming she's still in the area, but unknown where. I have no further at this time.
2: 476. I say 1-Sam.
1: 1-Sam.
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0: I'll be 76 to 6400 with a female 95, beginning mileage 969.
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0: 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RP was provided with still watching, so I'll be 10-8.
1: Stop.

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Advice 40 Charles, 15 hours dropped off at 12697 First Drive. I'll be turning 6 back to the dispatch address.

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Northern Unison Station. A bureau info only for a fire. CHP and Tillery can't correction. CHP and fire have been out to Avenue 260 just west of Route 92. There's a white sedan that's on fire. Please advise that a white pickup truck had arrived with the white sedan. Then the white sedan caught on fire and the pickup truck's GOA. No further on description or on occupants. Once again, all information for TC Fire and CHP by someone's cleared 0101.

There's a white sedan that's on fire. Please advise me that a white pickup truck had arrived with the white sedan, and the white sedan caught on fire, and the pickup truck's GOA. No further on description or on occupants. Once again, all information for TC Fire and TC by someone's card 0101.

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1: 8-9-2-10-4, break 40 out of Mesa. Check the area of Road 130 and Ella. There's two subjects in the area on bikes, one wearing no shirt and sports pants, and the second one's wearing a light color shirt. RP's reporting them as suspicious. Unknown why, no further.
0: Copy. Is the RP 10-5?
1: Hey, sir.
0: Copy. I'll be 10-6.

0: 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Can you confirm one?
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0: Area appears to be code 4. No signs of subjects that match that description. DOA, I'll be
1: 10-8. Top area is code 4. You can tell the subject and no one's back to the description.

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1: 40 Adam.
0: TC Fire is requesting units respond to the area of Avenue 440 and Road 136. They had a fire up on the north side of the canal, and they're requesting you guys check the area for a male subject with no shirt and had a tattoo on his right arm. We'll inquire the reason for that subject.
1: Copy, 76.
0: 10-4, break 4, my unit. Four 784, code 4. Four 784, by side, code 4.
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0: 40 Adam, 40 Boy. Be advised, it'll be a suspicious person only at this time. There's no law on the subject as of now. He was just seen walking in the area.
1: What is 40 Boy? Unit copy.

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1: 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All we have at this time is a male subject with a tattoo on the right arm and no shirt.
0: Copy.

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0: with the Ford Bus. I see one individual walking eastbound Road 120, correction 136 and Avenue 436. I'll be attempting contact.
1: Copy. How is on one walking eastbound Avenue 436 at Road 136?
0: He's going to be wearing gray shorts, shirtless. He's now running east.
1: Gray shorts, no shirt, now like going eastbound.

0: Flight Hotel 40 boy. This individual has a tattoo on his on his upper arm. Was it fire that seen the individual or an RP?
1: It was the lieutenant with fire. I'll inquire what they'd like us to do at this point.
0: Copy, thank you.

0: Russia Air Force 7. Yeah, with the unit.
1: Be advised per TC fire, they're assuming the subject just wandered over to them as they arrived, and they wanted us to check out with them. They have no further, they don't need him, and we can release him if needed.

0: Pode ir, vamos copiar novo. Audible at Family Healthcare, 12586 Avenue 408. It's a foot motion area with the RP not responding, but running a 20 with the dispo.
1: Copy, 76.
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0: Supervisor 40 Charles 23, ending 855.
1: 10-4, oh, what's the difference?
2: Well, 40 boy code 4. I'm unable to access the building due to all the doors being locked. Audible still sounding. No movement inside.
1: 10-4. Would you like me to the 21 ERP and inquire what they would like us to do now?
2: Affirmative, again.

0: 40-boy, right, sir?
1: 40-boy.
0: RP's advising he figured it was code 4. He advises possibly just because the power just came back on. He's going to respond to shut off the alarm. Advise you can clear in Hill 21 if he needs anything else.
1: I copy. I'll be 10-8.
0: So far.

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0: 6 Charles.

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Seven five seven one four. 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

0: 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I'll be 786 to call 28.
1: Sir. 5 Charles, 7 Charles, 23, I'll call 28.

0: get him.
1: I'm not sure if you're familiar. Just confirm that's the door that doesn't shut completely.
0: Yeah, affirmative. Same gate.
1: Copy that. It appears code 4 appears left open and you'll be checking into here.

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1: Good.
0: Pressure. Log of security inside the unit. Hall. No reason for trip. I'll be 10-8. 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

0: 1-10
1: Pending some sort of cheating scandal in Goshen. RP's going to be standing by at Burger King. His girlfriend thinks he's talking to a female, and she's claiming she's going to 242, the RP. The parties are separated at this time. Unknown the location of the female. She's possibly at an apartment, but we don't have an apartment number. Is it good for defense for a D shift, or did you want to start a unit?
0: I say once I need pen.
1: Chaplain.

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0: I'll be 76 to 6400, 1 p.m. 95. Starting same as ending.
1: I copy, and I'll just respond to the female 95, 55, 10, 45, 55.

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0: Hanford's wanting an AOA attempt to contact a missing 464 East Lakeview, your city. It's Hannah Saiz, 16 years of age. They're pinging her cell phone and she should be at her friend's house at First Akira, but they don't know if the phone ping is live or when the last time it pinged at this address was. They're just advising it to be a phone ping. Additionally, I'm also pending an audible at the Woodlake Maintenance District, 1180 West Bravo.

0: 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Get in and run to the autopilot. 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
1: 868.
0: 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I'll show you 1041 in and around.

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0: Okay.

0: one ten by seven. Four Sam, you were given two call signs for today. Can you confirm if you want one Sam or four Sam, please?
1: One Sam.

0: 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F Frank and Fireball.
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1: 866.
0: RP's 10-5, report of two dogs running around the Castle Rock Estate, 455 East Lachuma, and one has a large chain around its neck. RP believes they're aggressive.

0: by Cell 823. I'll be attending with an additional report. Tower.
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0: Porterville PD is requesting an AOA. Attempt to contact an 836 subject at 524 COSART.
1: 10-4, I copy.
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Advice Alley at 60 Charles. Good. 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

0: 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Break. 10 Charles, you can, 10-22. He worked it out by himself.
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0: Wireless 911 with a female caller. Rapid shows it at 12877 and a half Albert. She's advising Shorty and Jose are at the house of Elias and then disconnected.
1: Jules Van Roo.
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0: 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It's their food service vehicle.
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0: 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Negative on anybody needing assistance. You can show all units 10-8.

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0: 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We'll be attempting contact with the residents. Negative on code 8.
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0: Residence appears locked and secure. I'll be 10-8, 1076 to check the welfare.
1: Charles.

0: 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Can we 29 to Mount?
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0: RP's 10-5, request canary check of Acres Gold Line for a white male, black shirt, red pants on a bike going through trash cans. Last seen westbound on the old line.
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0: 818, 29th clear. May have been subplated. Showing current with a plate of Adam 790, Adam 1, last of Ortiz, 707 Lennox.
1: 10-4, code 4.

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0: Tower, yeah, 1 Sam, if you can copy.

0: Multiple units. YSL 872-10A report. Tour.
1: Goodbye, Shelia, where you calling one time?
0: Yeah, just making sure you copy the 47B that 60 Charles is on, and also copper wire theft call 88.
1: Okay, sir.

0: 872 calling by sea.
1: QS 259 calls up for additional flight out.
0: Yeah, background, try again.
1: QS 259 calls up for additional 594.

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0: Was that Ted Charles?
1: Abram.
0: 10-4. Can you copy a follow-up at Mission Oak High School? They had the MPJ Alfonso Cruz show up for summer school.
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0: 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Myself and Paul 335 will be on eviction traffic. 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

0: 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And confirming 10-8.
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0: 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He's requesting a keep the peace to retrieve his stolen iPad, which is pinging at this location.
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0: I'll be 76 to 6400 with 2 mil 95, beginning mileage 55772.
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0: 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We'll be 76 South County. Once we get closer, I'll switch over to 1 and provide them my traffic.
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0: Medicals en route to 357 South Magnolia, 357 South Magnolia. An elderly male that fell 2 days ago is currently in a lot of pain.

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1: All right.
0: That last unit was covered.
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0: 10-4, when you're clear, there's the pending 21 regarding your last traffic.
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0: Multiple units. I said 40 Charles, code 4. 40 Charles, copy, code 4. Other unit?
1: I said King 42, Silver Service.
0: Good.
1: 3564 East Harbor Court.
0: King 42, is that Harbor?
1: Harvard.

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0: It's going to be 168 and 304. 6 Yellow, 69720.

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0: Two calls pending. One's a medical at 237 North Jean for ear infection, and the other is 1021 follow up. Is the code 4 to clear the medical?
1: For molester requested, and I'll handle that 21.
0: Copy.

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Swinger Block, East Nara, on California 19, Queen David 330.

868, clear current 2023 Ford left at Guadarrama, Woodlake. Last unit, I believe I covered with 860's return. 868, your vehicle is clear and current, 2023 Ford out of Woodlake.

0: 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Both units will be 10-8. 40 Charles, over.
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0: Northwest 560 Adam. I'll be 76 to that Chambers address.
1: Timber.

10 out of my thing. It's going to be a panic alarm at Self Help Enterprises, 31161 Florence. Unknown activation.

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1: 12 Robert.
0: Both 21s have been handled. You can clear both of them. I'll be 76 to 10 in traffic.

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1: 10-4, just information, negative on a panic alarm is 417. The subject left in a red Tesla. She's trying to flag you down. Do you see her?
0: Hey, firm. I'm out with
1: this. Tell her.
2: I tell you to turn out of my copy. I'm 76 from HQ.
1: Tell her.

0: Hi, Kelly. It's called Robert. I'm code 4 out with the RP. Tesla's GOA.
1: Server.
0: As well as the victim.
1: Robert, 10-4, just confirm the owner of the iPad in the Tesla was the 417 suspect.
0: Affirm.
1: Tever.
0: Sorry, that's 12, Robert. He should be driving around in the red Tesla.
1: 10-4, 10 Adam, copy. I copy. Four to Charles.
2: 21 was handled. The 21 for call 180 was also handled. I'll be 10-8.

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0: Bye, Kelly. 18, can you issue me a case number for 594?
1: 18, case number 4120-4120.
0: 10-4, I'll be 10-8 with the report.

0: Exeter, by say it. Ticket sign off in the lobby.
1: 8-2-3, I copy, I'll handle.
0: Go.
2: 823, you can 1022, I'm 23, the PD.
1: 10-4.
0: West side, copy.

0: Visalia, 10 out of Mom 23. I'm be checking the area for the red Tesla.
1: Ted 4. 12, Robert. Do you want him to check the Cottontail address?
2: Hey, sir. I believe it's going to be 30918 Cottontail Street.
0: Copy.

0: 10 Adam, I say, added the vehicle info to the call comments.
1: Copy. I say King 42 10 8.

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1: Go for 10 Charles.
0: Pending a check to welfare in Kingsburg at Hunter and Avenue 376. RP is requesting a 21. She received a text from her husband, Luis Zamudio, 10-1 of 83. Lives in a white RV on Hunter Road. He is upset that she went to work and he's making self-harm statements.
1: 10 Charles, copy, LB 76.

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1: Stay for.
0: Four, 40 Charles, copy.
2: 40 Charles, copy, 76.
1: Come on, I still need a 10 out of 23.
0: Deborah.

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0: 10 Adam, clear and current 04 Toyota left of Alvarez at that address. That's the suspect. Copy. Confirming that's a separate vehicle.
1: A farm, it's going to be a vehicle parked in front of the house.
0: Yeah.

Celia, what's up? One cent. 76 to the area, road 160 Avenue 324 for a 47B in progress. Traffic 60 Charles took earlier.

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0: 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It's westbound 336 from 168.

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0: Confirming it's a match on the vehicle.
1: There is a 47 in progress trying to catch up to the suspect vehicle. We're northbound 160 from 336.
0: All right, copy.

0: 17, it's eastbound now, 344 from 162. I haven't got close enough to light it up yet.
1: Woodlake,
0: by city.
1: Copy.
0: 868, copy. I'm 76, 204 and 344.

0: I wasn't close enough to get a description for the RP. I just had a long eye on it. I lost visual 176 and 344.
1: Copy, confirming Honda.
0: Yeah, he stated it was a gray Honda. I'm going to recontact for a better description.

0: We have a green east center there, yeah. Place 3868, copy 20. Good. Seven Frank Van Lincoln 073.
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0: Seven Frank Wim Lincoln 073.

0: 40 Charles, I'm 23 in the area. Is there a physical address for where the subject's located?
1: Sure.

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1: 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Can you have Sam, or correction, one Sam, give me a 21 whenever he's available?
0: 10-4. One Sam 81, when you're not 10-6, Sam 27 requesting a 21.
2: 10-4.
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0: 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Give us a repeat code 4. It's unrelated.
1: 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Unrelated.
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3: Lights at 40 Charles, were we able to get a physical address for the malfunction?
4: Traffic stop. I'm going to meet up with our RP from the earlier call.
2: 10-4. I'll meet you there.
4: I copy. We're at 326-168.

0: 40 Charles. The RP advised she lives at 37992 Kate Road. There may be a white RV on Hunter near there that a friend lives in. He should be in there.
1: I'm 40, and they'll be checking the area.
0: That's where. I'm not sure if he copied. He's going to be code 32 Frank for 261.5.
1: Time for you, copy. White side 242, Silver Service.
0: King 42.
1: 37866 Road 58.

40 Adam, I say. Voice for 40 Adam. Stand by one. Alright, Flight 6 Adam 10-8 with the sub.

0: 40 Adam. Fresno County is requesting an attempt to contact Dale Jackson at 2013 East Saginaw. They're out with two subjects in their county that have his checkbook.
1: Westside 40 Adam, I'll be en route.

0: 171.
1: Go ahead.
0: Yeah, this pending patrol check in Exeter on Gill Road. RP is requesting a 21. However, he is just requesting check the area that an abandoned shopping cart has been there for 3 days.
2: Visalia, 60 Charles. I copy. I'll be 76.
0: 10-4. Code 4 to clear this traffic on 326 and 168.
2: Okay,

0: 10 Charles or 40 Charles status.
1: We're code 4 for right now. We're trying to make contact with a male subject.

0: I saw you 40 booking complete 76 to my city. 10-4. Break 12 Robert, by say.
1: 12 Robert.
0: And Nathaniel is requesting a 21.
1: Okay. 12 Robert, I got.

0: Bye, say control.
1: Central.
0: We're going to be following the mail to Louis' location.

0: advised by the center LG is leading us to Kate.
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1: 10-4.

0: 40 Boy, but say, did you call Fresno County or do you want us to call?
1: Forty Boys, you can reach out. I'd appreciate it.
0: Covered.

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0: 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I put call T12 on your screen. It's 21 request for a sergeant.
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0: 12 Franklin, say a hit and run. It's going to be at 263 West Maryland, 263 West Maryland, 1017 with Sierra. She's just driving a red Prius, T8 into her fence and took off, busing northbound Hartley.
1: I tell you, 40, I'm 76 as well.

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0: Mike Elliott, 10 Adam. 10 Adam. 12 Robert and myself will be 76-7571 Florence to attempt to contact.
1: 59 right out of my unit.
0: Sure. Vice LA, 4 23 in the area, looking for the print.

0: 840. The 29 is clear. Expired in 2024. Looks like it was subplated to 9 King William Boy 088, which is current on a 2023 Honda. It's a leased vehicle out of San Diego.
1: Hey, for talking.
0: Lessee information is a Lisa Porter or Amanda Porter out of San Diego.
2: A 37 840,
1: do you have any Spanish?
2: 340,
1: there's an antenna, I had a bug. 840, the driver speaks Spanish.
2: 10-4, I'm on route. Farmer sponsor just...

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0: 40 Charles, status.
1: We're
0: going to
1: have one detained.
0: 10 Charles, copy. One detained. Why
2: tell you 10 out of Missouri, Gate Code?

0: 22. Over. Last unit ID?
1: 872.
0: 872, over.
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0: Australia, 12 Robert.
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0: Negative contact. We'll be 76 to meet with Nathaniel at 309-18 Cottontail Street.

0: Right, so yeah, 6 Charles. RP was called with the dispo. 10-8, no report.
1: 10-4.

0: Central. Can I get a case number for the warrant service?
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0: 47 14 Adam, can I get a case number for incident?
1: Case number 45771. 45771. Break Woodlake, I say a hit and run at the airport.
0: 72.
1: Ten 17 with Sean at the Runway Cafe. Incident occurred 10 ago. RP's dad's truck was struck by another vehicle in their GOA.

0: morning, Charles Traffic. We're starting medical and CHP to Avenue 400, Road 104. It's going to be on Avenue 400. A green Hyundai Elantra driver passed out at the wheel. There's a beer can next to the vehicle.
1: Tesla.

0: 7 Charles George Norris 735, clearing current 2012 Honda west of Shukla out of Los Angeles.
1: That's a help, please. 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
1: Divide 3, 40 point.
0: I am UCL, so I charge north of 104 all the way to 408. I'm gonna 32, 416.
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0: RP is requesting a 21. Calling from 339 North F, Frank. 339 North F. Reporting juveniles graffiti the building, the warehouse across the street from that address at 0100 hours.
1: 10-4, I copy.

0: David 27, I'll be out at 39446 Road 84 regarding case number 26-037138.
1: Sir.

0: California, Adam. IT just brought Spillman down for about 10 minutes. I'll see if I can get it when it comes back up.
1: Westside 40, Adam, I copy.
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0: 12, Robert. 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I'll have to wait till it comes back up to give you one.
1: 10-4. All units will be 10-8. I'll have their report.

0: 10 out of 12, Robert. Can you start towards 5779 I Drive in Tulare? And we haven't heard back from Tulare PD if they're going to send a unit or not. It's going to be for a female screaming and a man hitting the ground with a shovel.
1: 10 out of my copy.
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Be advised, Spillman is down for about 10 minutes. Spillman will be down for about 10 minutes. I say clear at 1310.

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0: 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I'll add you to the call as soon as Spillman comes up.

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0: Denver.

0: at 242 South H is in Henry Street. Fucking C is in Charles City, Larry. And by is in Flair City. It's going to be a friend of the
1: 235, you had a lot of static on that.
0: I say Paul 235, I'll copy.
1: That's a little better, go ahead.
0: Myself 335 and route to 242 South H is in Henry Street. City to Larry, apartment C is in Charles for an eviction. I advise YPD, please.
1: Timber.
2: I saw you 60 out.
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2: The 20 provided is going to be a 4 stop in Ivanhoe. Can we recontact the RP for a better 20? All right, so I'm just informing ETL and RP.

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Be at the East Orosi Market for surveillance footage.

0: 6 yet, and we're not getting an answer from the RP. You can 1022 until he calls back.
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1: Bay 37.
0: Driver was sighted and released. Vehicle is left legally parked. W76 to their base address.

0: Vice Hill 840. Statement and information obtained by the ARP. Show units 10A was reported. Server.
1: Good.
2: We'll be at 244 South Ventura Avenue, Farmersville, apartment 33.

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0: Could you show me at 12907 Cannon Avenue, Kyler?
1: Trevor.
2: I tell you 14-15.
1: Tell
2: me with 1120 will be

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1: Paul 235.
0: Yeah, it's your code 4. First off, Star meets Larry PD. I believe the subject is possibly 1144.

0: 35. Do you want an ambulance to start that way?
1: Yeah, go and start medical, code 3, start Tulare PD, and I'll give our supervisor a 21.
0: 10-4.
2: West Southern 1433, negative contact 10-8.

0: I said that 4215.
1: We'll be at 250 South Oak, apartment 33, Willie.
0: Trevor. Paul, 235, TPD and EMS, turnaround, EMS 3.
2: Copy that. Also, see if city can start animal control. We've got numerous canines inside the residence.
0: 10-4.

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1: Good.
0: We'll be at 412 West Chandler Street, Farmington.
1: Good. We're still unable to gain access all the way into the residence. 335 is advising that subject is breathing, but is breathing hard.
2: Tower.
1: Subject is still non-responsive.

0: by say Apache 2000.
1: Good.
0: City Fire and TCATR
1: 23, 335 is able to get their subject. Copy, Fire EMS for 23 and 335 is able to contact him. He's conscious.
0: He was able to get him out of the residence. He's on the grass.
1: Over.
0: West side of 1406, code 410A.
2: One tap, stand by.

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1: Good.
0: We'll be at 145 Hermosa.
1: Sir.
2: Cat's currently down. I'll have to get to you when it comes back up.

0: 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You issue me a case number when available. I'll be 10-8 with the report.
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0: 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And 335, copy animal control.

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1: RP was requesting patrol checks. Nothing further at this time. I'll be 10-8.

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1: Transported to Liberty Hospital by Liberty Ambulance. Troy City Animal Control has the dogs. I think this must be clear copy.

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Especially when all you stations, just information IT, underestimated their ETA for having CAD come back up. CAD is currently still down. We'll advise when it comes back up. If I say clear at 1408.

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They have a subject setting up camp.

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0: 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His ex-wife is there.
2: Correction,
0: 1-7-1038. 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

0: Cat's down.
1: Okay. Vicely 840. Can you send 9 the address, please?
0: 537 West Visalia Road, St. Anthony's Church.
1: Hey, 40, got the envelope.
0: 7. Visalia 14, code 14.

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0: Your case number on that last case, 45774. 45774. I'll see. 10-8 with a report.

0: 872, by say.
1: Go ahead.
0: Your case number at the runway cafe is 3432. I'll show you 10A with the report.
1: 10-4, thank you. Are you able to issue an additional case number for the lobby traffic?
0: Stand by. I'm still catching up.
1: 10-4,

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1: 12, Robert.
0: Your case number on that Florence traffic, 45750. 45750. And I'll put you 10-8 with the report.
1: 12, Robert.

0: Lashie, you're 10-1. I'm not copying.
1: 872, we're going to have one detain.
0: 872, copy, one detain.

0: 40 Robert, I think.
1: 40 Robert.
0: Is 40 Charles going to need a case number for that traffic?
1: Hey, firm, 40 Charles is going to be primary. It's going to be a case number for award service.
0: 10-4. He's still at 6400.
1: Hey, firm.

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0: 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Subject was booked into Judy's. I'll be telling you what the report was.
1: 10-4, copy your case number 45773. 45773.

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1: Can you copy the traffic at Tulare District 869 North Cherry? They have a subject showed up with a hand injury. It occurred somewhere outside of Tulare. He wasn't giving much information, and it occurred a week ago.

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1: 10-4. I'm not sure if you copied the PD issued you a case number for that previous lobby traffic.
0: Yeah, for my copy.
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1: You kind of broke on that. 402 Sankey for what?
0: For a medical screening.
1: That

0: Cowboy Soleil 7223. Ending is going to be 270.
1: 10-4, 1542.

0: We're like the same. Two calls pending. One's a harassment traffic at a flatmate South Valencia. The other is the ambulance call at 497 Pomegranate for a 40-year-old female with high blood pressure. Copy. Clear the medical. What was the rest?
1: 76 Conover 238.
0: Copy.

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Go ahead. Did you copy the information David 50 entered?

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1: 818,
0: traffic at 310 North Orange. 310 North Orange, unit 15. Okay. RP is not on scene. Received a text from her sister-in-law that her boyfriend slapped her in the face about 10 ago. And we're still trying to get further.
1: 10-4, 76.

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0: Just information pending. 242 just occurred at 705 West Sequoia, apartment 118 and apartment 117. One of the subjects sprayed the other with an unknown substance.

0: 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Call 345 is 1021 request for civil.
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0: Alright, so here's your clear. Can you turn on both subjects? Down. Vice IS, Charles, case number?
1: Charles, case number 45813. 45813.

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0: Be on scene on the TA, assessing injuries.
1: 10-4. We have multiple different reports. Is it single vehicle or two vehicles?
0: I tell you the three. It's going to be two vehicles. Driver of a truck is just for making contact in a second.
1: 10-4. Case numbers 3436, 3436.

0: I saw you at 3. 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
0: 7 Charles Paul Frank 713. Mark it black in color.
1: Kemper, go ahead.
2: Do you need an additional?
0: Negative. We got partial road blockage. Over.
2: 10-4.

0: 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Yep.
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0: 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By Slaya.
1: Yeah, for CHP is going to be two tow trucks. West Coast is on the scene.

0: 3 copy, two tow trucks needed in addition to the West Coast.
1: Negative. Two total, one additional.
0: Copy.

0: I tell you the three? Copy a second, please.
1: Okay.
0: Partially obscured, but appears to be 6 Nora 49396. Should come back to a Toyota.

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0: Whiteside 6A, I'll be chatting with the report. Go pending.
1: We're pending your previous harassment traffic. Also, fires route to 229 North Acacia for a 65-year-old male in a wheelchair is stuck between two doors. Do you want to let fire handle that?
0: Hey, from that's requested, I'll be 26 or harassment.

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0: RP's 10-5, calling from 527 South Avery, 527 South. Hispanic female, gray top, red pants, knocking on doors asking for water. Did not appear to be injured. Last seen southbound on Avery.
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1: I'm 46. I'll be out to Fama 381 East Oakland.
0: 381 East Oakland.